Well, I've been living out the back of a beat up old 72 Ford, and I've been spending all my money on some worn out $2 old.

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Get yourself on the floor. 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
1: Yo, what's going on, y'all? This is Master Ace, Brooklyn, New York City. I'm in the building with my man Guts and my man DJ Fab. That's right, it's hip-hop after all. Real hip-hop for the world. That real stuff, you know that stuff that hits you in your gut? Let's go.

This that beautiful music for your rap souls. This the antidote for whack flows at rap shows. This the definition that the rest are missing. If you don't know what this is, then it's best to listen. This a mission that'll leave you in the best condition. This decision will put you in the best position.

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Couldn't say that I planned, but it's cake that I eat. You could say that it panned. I was riddled with doubt, knew I was the man. No money to count, who care who I am? Anyone who would hit, anyone who would stay. One by one a career, made out of mistakes. 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

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Looks a lot like me. 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With a younger face that's hard and rushed to see. And it's hard for us to see. 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

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Like an old time revival, shake your hands and shake your hips.